about our lives without fear of devastation. The right to breathe air, as nature provided it. The right of future generations to a healthy existence. Let us, if we can, step back from the shadows of war, seek out the

people exist before they're allowed to be free. Yes, and how many times can a man turn his head and pretend that he just doesn't

so hopeless. I ain't really sure, but it seems I remember the good times with just a little bit more in focus.